asking you, Lord, Lord, be done. Like your mighty rushing wind blowing, let your spirit, oh Lord, fill the air. 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

si bienya nkopono wa ya kase le patase bible say na nimu na si wo biara ni ho in the book of Isaiah bible said besides him there is no god. 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
1: 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Yeah, okay.
3: What's the Eradim Raya pet? I do okra.
1: In say, oh, the canoe, or what's the answer? Don't you have a on your minim ra or your pet? The law of the Lord is perfect. Let me pay you, Grana, and only can you know, Mum Yo. Kakrana, the more my Israel was Psalm 19, verse 7. What's a meal cane? Or your perfect, or your idea of an or your pet? I'm the tree in the castle and the canoe. Oni aso de me
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1: 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Through this, you have given us his precious and wonderful promises, so that through him you may participate in the divine, divine nature. Seeing that you have been escaped from the corruption that is in the world, caused by evil desires. 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
1: 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And if you are still there, then the trend are perfect for be baba and sad and there. Yanko boss me catcher when you wait for sabi ye nya physical you from asam no come ha or can you for or ye nya mesum when you for some be home one choice of onto was since you see yanko me hun there 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Na MPC.
3: Ose chire yina efri onyankopon home yemu.
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0: 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Wene asemua wasepekeni yenu achilechile yein. Ene hupo asimu so. Church of Christ and what he and Cain. She has begun a way. Church of Christ, oh, Ghana Krobia also. Greater crowns why you way. Church of Christ, oh, Brunibia Oteso. Yes, on your paw, a sumu cosia de Biera. Church of Christ, oh, come in Kuma circle. Ufi tell us, oh, Bekai, a die and nine. Near Tosun Numine, Church of Christ and Sound Road. Your deaf ministry, oh, as with you for a sorry, Sunko Cra. World of Saturnum. Wodo on sabo mpaye, wodo on sa eka sachile woho. 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
4: 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Altar of Fire.
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0: Adeshimaema Yamamwache, Peace 104.3 FM Suni, Abo Nunsia. Nunsia Kasia Boa, Yabwa Buano, and let day the Madaroma, Ebre Asun, Se Ye De Ebersumwi, Senenso, Se and Semi Dikedi Tienti, Amansabeti and Ne Ewo Akan Kasia Buema, Wanga was Sentiment ATA Ewo, and Santimai Aja Tum Hello FM, and no Ewo KJTS, CNN, and no one as Sentiment. Oh, as antimany neura, or two four say two ababi opem so, Nasaso, our doom kumase, doctor, Sir Kwame Despite, Oskanin and Seni, hello 101.7, and a year Samson Kwame Yamichan, Sewabraka two, Epia Ede Atumo, and Kamontin Sunan and Potamunso, okay, 101.7, and a neat 100.9, Abakam Kwanta, Ship House, Accra, and Yawo. 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
0: 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Now what did you do? Now what did you do? Nani say? If you say a buy we say a buy, you know, a born humor didn't be a say in cross in cross here. She said, "Oh, you could be a share a brown ubi motum." A young fanny say, "Hey, be a waha." Now we chiri chiri chiri. She said, "Me hami no wa. E wa afu no wa ya." Now say with me first. Ne be an kabe food dia. And wa kwa kwetele dia ninko mno. Hello. Me te dia so ba fresh. So me ti pain nebu. From Coop Noel and I was in Ezra Bay. Call back upon me food, dear. I owe me hammy and a poor young booty married way. Says yes, I'm me, adding in. Yes, a year and they will be food, dear. Me hammy born with you, and I say, Naboga, it's not like us, Wolf, I say, back with your boy Frasi, and where you call hello. Says yes, I'm a hammy, you know, boy Frasi, create me your call. Nyamiadum, and Sam George, and in a communication ministry, and I, yeah. Now, as I be better, Jano. 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
1: 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So I say be a who see that was okay. My main first floor. I mean painting I mean in your baby intranature, you know, the plans don't stood that whole time the bed with the my the top floor. A normal. A baby kakre is sign. Terrain no mu baby or one ewa or bonka bi pa mu an arm nemu entino who connect here.
0: Any amuti ye principal or no and oye MPP policy on communication and digitization. Now we no sadi to say share MPP free office no January 2025 no. Now one de deployment kwa additional deployment on my 400 additional sites. And what about 273 and 72 and na Mampeni Mahama buying part one no. Now why no be the 400 abekada da ho Sam George etimikase unipako enye hwe eno so nye odi ankan kwa mebo na eka principal enchirimuni
1: the 400 mass I was so building all of 2025 oh my get bakokra 2025 as at this year eno mo deploy and so most of them no still are complete here. So you're going almost 2 years 400 sites ya yebibia to your friend is saying still in passive equipment, active equipment, na radio equipment, na go build a keke, eko 2 years, and I can't send so on your major. And then finally, no kwan, this problem kwa ye one MPP for ye one say most of the sites na ye build ye no, mama on number no, most of them are down. Its maintenance has become an issue. Unshe honey, and now you are going about telling people say who babe about this site. It doesn't make any sense.
0: Prince Ifa and Amotin in Castle, or the Anuye Emma Ununyan for Sam George. I want in some of the two, you say Abandadano, and She Amwa, and my Sebi, and Katuo, and Kunquas in Quasi, too, to say, Mehamimo, and a tree. Now, if we are saying Super, first said you are food, you are panny, piano, man, we are dear about can say, football is the passion of the nation. Say a baby, be a commander, boom, a dear Nigeria, hotel, any a juma, a bo, mema. Ye football, free my in ye, Nanso, ye may inquire pet. 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Ura kwa miche. Wanoni team energy Nations FC. Eye ibuache anza. Womu team energy. 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Womu mwenye abe 2.something billion. Ena eye. A man of them to do a women's Premier League, you know, and Pim Dakua ladies, Omsomaya de papa, Mampeni pebe, $10,000, Edimo Manchester, and Sulubi Trembe, 1.17 billion, say, and Osomony, na Monfer NCC, na mampeni ekasa no no sisi sika we dey free development sport development fund nim na ebeboa ama teams na eko Africa no sebi omachimi dey chio mo hotel bills eni nduane kakrampa umbi di.
2: The fencing and all those little sports, we must try and develop the talents in them. And so government would pay attention to those sports too. So the Sports Development Fund is fully operational. We'll make sure that we invest money in those areas too. But I want to wish you well in your outing. Go recapture the glory days of Ghana soccer. I want that in future I'll go somewhere and they say I'm from Ghana. Then they say, oh, Midima. And I'll say, oh, yeah, I'm from Ghana. So I think there are a few checks that we're supposed to present from the Sports Development Fund. And if they bring them, I'll just call you one after the other to receive your checks. It's equivalent of USD, but we don't spend dollars in Ghana. So we've made it in cedis. So it's 342,000 Ghana cedis. It's equivalent to $30,000. 228,000 cedis, equivalent to $20,000. Ampim Dakwa Ladies Football Club. You have 114,000 CDs, equivalent to $10,000.
0: Mampeni, His Excellency John Dramani Mama, and Wabubusi Ka, na Awejina Abananem, Ediama, Bolu Boku Ahudua, Wabuku Jina Ghana Mem, our Champions League, CAF Confederations CAF, and Women's Champions League. Eya de Papa, Yamu Mampeni, Abana Basso, na Wimpu de Omayadi, Isade, and so ye. Sankit me mobia be $2 million, $2 million are about woman teams, you know. Etimini Africa teams is a TP Mazembe mo, etimini siakano, naya quenim, but Sabi, Kitua Bianza, Kituese, Etimini do Rura, Timampeni, Ebonabasu, Yakwaba, Nagana League, I would do air questions with the woman near Abremo, Eramasibebre.
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6: Say the comfort afterwards for from a big job. Then the hem wa mwa won't tell you him. Then you tell us suffer from. We see the mehia. For comfort, friends, yeah, what is some flow near menumuno? And son of wahata. 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Quatu comfort sashi. What provision shop? And now market a bear walk. Won't tell you will be him. And never breathe. Comfort at Jibia. FDA did you get to you?
7: So I come out with a show. And I bought peri peri, the Brunican had been one. At the end of the saw ye, that's how yams were to swear.
8: Wobe packing a farmer, Martin's liver salt, a chakwai and tem, and she and shrug with glass more at a Martin's liver salt, no back one no, now dear goom.
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9: 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If he say, "Semi malaria ne kame huwa,"
7: I can just say, "Ena Lawson herbal mixture." So if you think you need more, when I'm yapa, we go on we be a umi ano kura one teshi. 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
7: 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E beti ne tama huwa to kura.
9: 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Me de wa.
7: Let us say in kind.
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7: 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Lawson herbal mixture there. E ho na ase e ye in kind. She said, "Yeah, to be hard, yeah." And so she knew shop.
16: Me report no here.
7: Minya, we should be no punsu yeah. And so she knew butum. Hmm. As I'm going for business, we feel be one. I mean, ideas, I never know. The piano had been for frau. And so I'm on to be any. Umso be a dean say ya. And yes, some drain when you. Yes, Gasson. 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

0: Hello, my name is Kwame Safakai, and Ecobank would like you to know that the undertaking and plan system are great nationwide. 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
8: Ah, and you're training dinner way. 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Or Sanipa. Hello, madam.
9: Hey, Nana, me what say?
8: Hey, and you're winning. Oh, in fact, why I can see you? Who wants to try a papa?
9: Yeah, me, a free brow with me call. Thanks to you, computer clinic by you know.
8: Hey, send you pay you your mood ya. Sentra. Oh, in fact, why fine? Na enkoda ye woman and tafui.
9: Ai, mi amema. Set na me bra wa won ho pa o. Na so ye free thanks to you computer clinic ba ye. Me tafui nyina ye mema.
8: Oh,
9: me fiefo, me busuanfo wo bia yade a. Ehwa na ye kro.
8: Oh, sir.
9: Ai.
8: Oh, enye wa yade e, abusuanfo. Ana da me ka kire no. 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Ninaya thanks to you computer. They still cried yet. Fidia sort of baby Rebecca home. Yaria would do baby or so I was. Thanks to you computer clinic. One more quiano. A free soon quasi manca sequant in Pona super. So we here thanks to you computer clinic. Our friend one who may so 0545252880.
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12: Ah, oma chua su se.
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15: Telisel, eh, ye millionaire. 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Omo, ye ni pa baku baku mi ensa.
16: Millionaires.
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15: Telisel, ma hate it promo numu.
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15: Na wachu bia.
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15: 20,000 Ghana city.
16: 100 Ghana City.
15: That could be a
16: bundle.
15: 10 Ghana City.
16: Airtime, na data.
15: Na topia.
16: Telecel cash wallet.
15: Na
16: fixed broadband. 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
15: Kenya, Kenya winning.
16: Telecel play up. No so.
15: Na dialing.
16: 500 hash.
15: Let's go. Who do?
16: Telecel, my head to promo. No free.
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20: The premier actually. Me do a flow in Casapia no one. Nanu namba me beba kura no beka kire me se wa passe entimi mbwa mi sika no entimi kwaje mi koko sika ena me yes e ene ka me de di na chima ba be hunu suku kura okoye me koye a teacher fo no kire se ye de na koto tebi no wa ye si chebi man secondary school as a hen fan de minim. A family as ye me busy bisaya. Yes, teacher and say you on one. The computer and I'm saying a computer and also on the wire. What did you need party jaji jay? Say some way didn't the annual mummy and channel. One look like I've been a cream. Anna. Teacher and say, I know there one who knew one sem and to Mr. Percy for says for mobile yes, I check computer, yeah. Says a matter of will come when you will be at the computer, computer, yes, you need baby out here, and tea chin one keep and come in chrome of one. Sir Percy for Bwame, I mean, Chile's our computer, yeah. We need me chrome of one in our banker, baby, a bet you need be a boom one, one, and one of my end, yeah. Now, says what in Quebia Cotuberga, what the beer to and money chess and quadre basa basa basa. I must say, Korea Bunina. Yet, can I hear back? No one, no one, I'm Crabania.
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14: 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E be to ba fo ofia no so le am machi. 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Wo be ma da. 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In the tell is say on so akadi pa 3. 20,000 do mo gini say nsu, and there every week 20,000 obi timi nya. 100 Ghana every day. 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I'm the abano. Ube nyango bombo. Pop, pop, pop. They be tidy a blast. So, kona na hotelo. In the times you computer clinic, I wanna me dimo dray. Kuto dray. Sasa bro. Unza apples will be yale yale. But among ka, a juma na ding. A meme juma. To the police ni jalo lo kwa upa na. If you free, tino. Or say, we are not ashamed. There be happy tension. Uyale. Police ni bako. And me be a oba be jina. Stadium Road. The other cave walk on. Matisse, the one was at here. Or a person eat ya, cocoa, and a bum booming in a pack. And maybe a pack. You need that time's less one pony duty. Oh, maybe all one. But maybe I know be your ass. Pack. Okay, if a video, you're kind of funny. Ain't this a home baby to do what? Cotans you computer clinic. Dog with another show among what to. Your phone now power back. Sasabro na ete te obi wa watim say yes and it should be ni twumu te tino ni tife channel. Oh, thanks you computer clinic since 1985 over 40 years na jojo say mu nyina ma wiase ene obeto thanks to you e mu aso nye den ti say wele na ko akwa jaya rewe 0545 0545 252 880 0545 252 880 0205 961 109. Thanks to you, Computer Clinic. Hey, Monday to Saturday. Shannon to say you were and some woman debut a you soon. Any asaman kese. Queer no. And some about people's name are similar. In the Achenkwa, my crowd. Live on TikTok. Is he a red in his idea about TikTok? So, me, Jim, Udi Ahinka underscore Afa. Double guys, they call me a daily graphic. Graphic, the abasa, and they hard up. Says here, junior secondary school graduate, and omu chase school. Ubia, tida benichina, and when I'm in chief committee for kind, because prior to junior. Tuntu ena Professor Openi Kofi Ejikum. Edium. Ye unu ya. Ye zangwe da demwe. Edmata fuwinfa unyom yomitika. Because 21 years. The same thing. Ese akura ba ako. Sabi mpia di asa. Onye mum nasunsi. Enzwe ban. Hey. Tell me how do you have a song about the ball? I'm going to go to the ball. I'm going to go to the ball. I'm going to go to the ball. I'm going to go to the ball. I'm going to go to the ball. I'm going to go to the ball. I'm going to go to the ball. I'm going to go to the ball. I'm going to go to the ball. I'm going to go to the ball. I'm going to go to the ball. I'm going to go to the ball. I'm going to go to the ball. I'm going to go to the ball. I'm going to go to the ball. I'm going to go to the ball. I'm going to go to the ball. I'm going to go to the ball. I'm going to go to the ball. I'm going to go to the ball. I'm going to go to the ball. I'm going to go to the ball. I'm going to go to the ball. I'm going to go to the ball. I'm going to go to the ball. I'm going to go to the ball. I'm going to go to the ball. I'm going to go to the ball. I'm going to go to the ball. I'm going to go to the ball. I'm going to go to the ball. I'm going to go to the ball. I'm going to go to the ball. I'm going to go

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I am what's right. My answer, you can't tell. I am a man. I am a man. I am a man. I am a man. I am a man. I am a man. I am a man. I am a man. I am a man. I am a man. I am a man. I am a man. I am a man. I am a man. I am a man. I am a man. I am a man. I am a man. I am a man. I am a man. I am a man. I am a man. I am a man. I am a man. I am a man. I am a man. I am a man. I am a man. I am a man. I am a man. I am a man. I am a man. I am a man. I am a man. I am a man. I am a man. I am a man. I am a man. I am a man. I am a man. I am a man. I am a man. I am a man. I am a man. I am a man. I am a man. I am a man. I am a man. I am a man. I am a man. I am a man. I am a man. I am a man. I am a man. I am a man. I am a man. I am a man. I am a man. I am a man. I am a man. I am a man. I am a man. I am a man. I am a man. I am a man. I am a man. I am a man. I am a man. I am a man. I am a man. I am a man. I am a man. I am a man. I am a man. I am a man. I am a man. I am a man

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And then I know pay Michael Akofi asene as you could do a picture be a mammy and Ukraine. Yes, why be 0245-531-715. Hey, Bafan Timunia pa. Hey, Michael Kofi, not going to pitch anyway. Oh my God. I mean, scientific about what's what you say, ya dear, ya, inipa benya on every ya dear, ya dear, yo, ya dear, yo. 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Say, I want to do not so person with ya, Ayarisa, Apumudia. Any other four. May come for Amin Scientific Herbal Hospital, dear, my one dear. Aye, Ayarisa, fee, aye, Ayarisa, fee, a winner call, pe, umobeto. Dr. Bibo, should there be drone, say, ya dear. The number near 0245-275-254. 0207229505. 0244-227192. I have said, ye, and I, amaono. Sir, what is, sir, and they, Omnibus Bank, Ghana for Ubian Shannon, so, since they are the Canton Fair, China, Ubian.

0: Kobi. So I hope I say with me could be drop call shopping wall. Oh, Minibesek Bank, we must say, Behianchi, say, as I am done, I'm with you, and I know you're not in my answer. I can't be near Yam Yam Yam Yam Yam Yam Yam Yam Yam Yam Yam Yam Yam Yam Yam Yam Yam Yam Yam Yam Yam Yam Yam Yam Yam Yam Yam Yam Yam Yam Yam Yam Yam Yam Yam Yam Yam Yam Yam Yam Yam Yam Yam Yam Yam Yam Yam Yam Baby, we are say a this year did drop come back bomb more than the thing in Nanda is our China. Oh, Minister Bank say almost the Ghana business community, no, call 140th Canton Fair in Guangzhou, China. 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And they the latest phone was so your partner for life. Latest phone, and no name and papa. Yeah, that's who fit it and trade. They be permanent. Ubianka's mother latest phone. 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Yeah, damasi. Ready, white, old. 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What time a boy could draw, no, in America. 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
0: Hey, we are some American. Nana, matu four, and no. Nana, matu four, and no. Wako pano, babes, ya pa, tia, tifom. Nanye, waka, otri. Now what they told Resina say, oh, I shall talk with a boom for more. To me, yes. Gain we owe to deep papa. What in it say, bop. Now, not much of what I'm American. It's Ghana for, so who person would do ready white oat? Now, what in the taster? The cabbage and an amateur to force, would you and cancer also owe to my, would you boom from? Minimum the entity on your, or the deep, or do owe to be a boom from, to me, Busano. No, what he? I'm better owe to new grammy. 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Hey, come up, papa, so I'll be friend up for a blue, black, and a top, no, or they ready be a sound in Chebun, so no, I read in the blue car, no crown swass, and a yellow tian, yeah, this out, trotro, no, so no, it be sound. 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Fireless bottle and a babua. 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And you are bafo for your soil compaja dumuno, no proposal to send a braba. Said not fell it, a yeju madin. A boy man a red blasters and a young one thing and me to me kutia and will be a bedimu. Sign I want to bear the amount. Open for a bar wild for Bema Catechia, Jumadin, Carpenter for Mason for Radio Presented, a software mu preacher, commission for Munina da, Madru and Ferulet Brad Tonic. Moja Duany number 0244-631402. Nice and open, do do motto 0599-889972. Uyo will be to say, or him, I miss you, Who's one on Yakasa, Winnie Pacro, Tambian and Shapuno, Sadia Tianity, a Violet Batonic, Oya Quentin Vian Wabra, Unya ne Ibi offense and fruit to be a diaba, or to say, Wapamango, the Asian Tradibi. Yes, no, what you trying to come at my Uyuan Wabba, 3 days time, not Wakaja Edia Gum, Panyai, Wabon Violet Batonic, Sir Obey, the program you see. Wabba Kwamisa, Uyuan Wanum Violet, Violet, and Mujadra, or Himamas Minanum. undue health and safety. 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Now, Eja, Nyamia Duma Bafo, say what we say, yeah, Papa, yeah, IQ from Pong. Miami wofa if you are a penny and any fee by age, out in the Yansa da de Kakra. Breach a cassia abo, a year ura, I came from Pong. 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I'm an aquaque, a homicism, and a rehusem. 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
1: Oh, Tahila nti. 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
0: na se Royal House Chapel na mu na so e wo hodada
1: I am upon them
0: and say upon ya no otwen
1: me pa jan
0: I see
1: no na etwe
0: altar of fire see, that's the theme and then it different from last year
1: yet nyame nka sronko people were revived ebi ehunu nyame abasa and adanse e free mu ba no I know what did it. And this year, you so, your man is different. Your team, you know, the altar of fire. Now, me jidi say, yeah, sorry, you know, yeah, Kenya, nyame on kron. Ama no, I want the abwe ura demu hono man. You are yare, nyah, this will be done. So, nyah, nyah, maybe, abro no swa for se, I know what did for so many years, you know. Me jidi say, when nyame benam sa amurun kumzwe ye free, on my bra bosso, any pape brebe free demu hono bekono, na unyame, a religion of every shackles.
0: Yeah, yeah, merci. Moving on up, why never?
1: Me patcho, yeah, the artist beef is Zimbabwe, Mr. Mahindri.
0: Hey.
1: a very powerful. Only Ayet Tahila for 2 times in it.
0: Okay.
1: Another powerful couples are Omo Nigeria, Mr. M and the Revelation. Omo so, the second time Omo ni sorry ni. Myself, Sisi Chum, SK Frimpong, Petra, Kofi Pepra, Francis Amo, we also have, Sofumami Sarah, we also have Yvonne Menz, Seth Frimpong, Seth Champon, sorry. All these great artists are going to help us. Just one baby when the mama was sorry when you're on Bayana Mekase, no. Tahila ni ye very very important. E was said wa usiesie wa dwene ne wakoma. Ye mu bia ye 30 days fasting ne wie. So wotie me a won so enye fasting ne hia ye. Have a purpose. Na fatu was say rade me ba onan ase me mere on him mercy. Me mere artist bia ne mo me ne wo bebo mpunu mpu. Na wo me sorry emu no. Rade san wo mu nkum no. Na dia bia da me so no. Na fa je me. And this year near fair woman say ye pese ye de cross kesiye ebesia bonti wo bi a wo be bi anotro wo prayer request na be fe nearly so na me jidi say emra wa tro prayer request a wo de nearly so no wo be freedom wa wo be sori nyame be wie no na God has taken care of it.
0: Amen. Michelle Fly wo ha me ho ah oni Michael Mahindri
1: bajai.
0: Okay, Sisi Chum,
1: yes,
0: Kofi Pepra
1: bajai,
0: Mr. M and Revelation.
1: Mbajai.
0: SK Frimpong.
1: Yes.
0: Petra Odubayo.
1: Mbajai.
0: Ono of Nigeria na.
1: Yes, yeah, we not to if Nigeria ba bet na Ghana.
0: Okay, so Tahila Altar of Fire Sunday 13 September Royal House Chapel, 4 p.m. On Hema Mercy. Obi oti on DM bi na be kadia ka chere no.
1: Nyame ka chere wa ne se asa ba biem se de nyame ye ne da no this year yin so is a special invitation to everybody. Nata hila experience ye ngiska. E ye free and it's going to be free. Se de bi ame ba me ka.
0: 13 years free
1: me
0: free.
1: Me ba chai e apam wa ye ni nyame wo. Into what you want him a message, I'll experience be a free. And this year, no, Mr. Angel will be our fear. Come with your family, let's worship. That the rest of the month in the year, no, now when Yamia Bassa and DHE.
0: Amen.
1: Oh, Brian, Yamin Shah.
0: My boy, Abbasu said 13 years, which means so much I'll be seen there.
1: Amen.
0: Yanko Poncos Winshrasu.
1: Yamin Shah.
0: Also, sir. 25 minutes past 9, Tayila Experience coming off this Sunday, the 13th of September, 4 p.m., Royal House Chapel with Ohima Mercy.

NT time check is 27 minutes past 9. The Department of Urban Roads, in collaboration with the Ministry of Works, Housing and Water Resources, would like to inform motorists and the general public that due to the ongoing drainage improvement works in Kanishi under the Guide Project, the Mpemprom Junction section of the Dr. Buzia Highway leading to the first light traffic intersection will be closed to traffic for a period of 3 months from September to December 2026. Motorists and road users are kindly advised to follow all road diversion signs and the instructions of traffic officials. If you're traveling from Accra and Circle towards areas beyond Odokwo, use the Circle Achimota Road, that is the N6. Tintin in TTM, you should say by now, Mamun say, movement BAC or IA Kanishi, Ministry of Water Resources, Works and Housing, and Department of Urban Roads and Fan Tuja, so maybe we're hunting them. You bet to start crying for 3 months. If you summary, copy him December.

And here's a shout out to one of my little friends. Happy, happy birthday to you. Kiona Nana Jua Dufie Sechi. Birthday blessings to you. Kiona Nana Jua Dufie Sechi of Agape Academy International. Sending you love, sending you life from your parents, your brother, and the entire family. And from me to you as well, Kiona. We love you. Happy birthday. Wishing Mr. Edward Ejeni Mboating of St. Bakita Catholic Church, Old Estates, Kufodia. Birthday blessings to you, Mr. Edward Ejeni Mboating, from your dear wife, Mrs. Josephine Ejeni Mboating. Your children, Gifty, Sherry, Derek, Randolph, Sarah, Vera, Yvonne, Isaac Odro, and also Bafo to you. Ejeni Mboating. Onkwaso. Inspector Frank Ekpo. Madina MTTD accident investigator, happy birthday to you. 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One to you, Nicholas Arthur of Ablekuma. 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Elisha Nanaya Ekuyamwa. Birthday blessings, Elisha, from your dear mother, Amma Esiedua. Your siblings, Elijah Ekuyamwa and Ruth Ekuyamwa. And every time I play the song, it's also to you, Lawyer TK. Lawyer Chinibu Akudia. Messi me penyumi ba ude ndiye. I'm sorry, the new daddy. Nyonyanko po eshrano.

Waiting on a mabosom soa. Waiting on a mabosom soa. Many names from Lamte King Rashid. Lamte King Rashid says, I'm listening to you live from Tema Gulf City. And he said, greetings to your lovely son, Samira Banda Adepa, other than Michelle Campso from, Madame Elizabeth Penting, aka Mami Ajua. Very good morning to you. Have a good one, Mami Ajua. My big brother, Risky. Wishing one of my big brothers, Mr. Kwesi Owusu, aka Risky, of Gold Medal Publishers, shouting out to you, rapping birthday blessings to you from your dear wife, Christine, your son, Kobe, your siblings, Ruby, Eileen, Edward, and David, your dear mom, my very own Auntie Jessie, Daniel of Mom Proby, and from all your brothers and sisters like us to you, Risky. One love, big bro. 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

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Birthday blessings to you, Letitia Abna Diko and Yabema Aki Okonko. It's from Abusko 2G 1 year group. Yanum

One goes to George Abu Adade of PKF Training Committee. It says, greetings to George Abu Adade of PKF Training Committee. Keep up your good work. It's from Eric Ampon Subwarting, the tax expert. Wishing Chief Inspector Benedict Isaac Darkon. Have a good celebration, Chief Inspector Benedict Isaac Darkon, National Police Headquarters, Accra. And also the Brit you Ameniampong Adishihine of Insoma Hojo. Nana Unkwaso. Nyonyanku Pueshra, no.

New Yanku Paisano. Who ya bless? And Asante Babes in Camberwell, London. Good morning to all of you. Asante, Ben, Damoto, Benatex in Echo, Ghana and Kofinat. Thank you for listening. Asante Babes, other in Camberwell. Obed Anderson, greetings to you, Obed. Thank you very much.

Antianopedia, one logo, logo lie. So it's a crime that Duncan no try here. Anti and the share wax CBC results. SHS placement blues and matters arising. Charles Owusuaha, Kwame Adankan waha. Yeah, hey, name say Bushapini Babekaya. In the next 24 minutes, it will be 10 in the morning. It says birthday blessings to former assembly members. Yao Apia Johnson and Yao Bema Ike Okonkwo. And they say regards to JFK, Chairman Boachie Jackon, Lady Commander Vera Oyebram Labi, incoming MPP National Youth Organizer Hopeful. Speedy recovery to CNN, incoming National Treasurer Hopeful. It's from the Ghana Youth for Change and Development Group. Oh, did I say 20 past 9? Well, I meant 20 to 10. Are you sure I said that? I said in the next 24 minutes it will be 10. Anyway, it's all good. Ano from Brejo. Abeku.

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1: Asan for chance also.
2: Ah, General, I'm asan for.
1: Mini abema. Boko there.
2: Ah, nyamia da Roma.
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2: 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Na obi a enti ne so.
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2: 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Oda su kura Ghana no kura Yemen.
1: Amen.
2: Now, even though the education of the woman and son can be here, then so you want to be now, Sabi, at Rencham Kesibia and Shadan Science, CBM, dear. Because you're Yamia Yibi, Jamaica, you know, and I said, Ujan Yamia Chia, Chama Wemabo. She's Ubini Mina Uti Mina said, Unime Radia, then you share Radia Chikoi.
1: Medase na obi aboa na okan no eya na me so me dey different.
2: Sao.
1: Me si obi aboa. Interest in kwa. Obi aboa. Interest in kwa.
2: Come on, we need say.
1: Obi a interest of every.
2: Asema okan yi.
1: Yeah.
2: Atwim adwin CB bi so.
1: Yeah.
2: Na asa me nua pani bebe no. Bibi ana me banya na bibi hye me so e ha me.
1: Yeah.
2: Na dey ha me pa no say. Aman ye na it be trans ye hain. Na aban bi ba. Na oye bibi na se emoye kra na. Ni aka an wantum. Because your interest now kind into you. Because it's all about interest.
1: Obia bo.
2: Chama, is it na ka che me se? Ye ti we se wo ekru. Ensu ni mani pa intimi tra kru ni mani ye. School ni mani pa tra kru ni ma enye ye. Sabi, hospital ni ma. Ye tra ho a enye ye. Nemum chama se market ni kuruma itim tra man yeye. Kodgana has say ye nema ye tonton ina kwet tonton mountain zo. But oko market kwa na market yo need nema egufom. 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Ye ton to so ofom, jeni ofom, bibia ofom. Etiti mi se ah. Esi se na oman as Ghana. Ye ni swedi hu ni ye say priority the idea see and you say be yan say you see market I mean me tiasem na so me ban na me tiasem na so
1: on Jesus say
2: no because chairman over me constituency and cross enough and cross enough from cross south you need government hospital
1: oh sir
2: there be Roman for St. Teresa's hospital e won cransa
1: okay
2: and now fortunately for us na aban be dey shishia ba say o see hospital e won and Kransa. Now between Kransa and Kransa South, a boom back when you see moon names are
1: different. Hospital bank, one one.
2: Okay. OC. Now, what shall I say? And I buy you buy, no? Ye jay na ye kusi market. But unfortunately, me bisa say, without the marketing, the people in Kransa North can live. On bet you not to ask
1: na Kransa North marketing, you order
2: them. Ma, say, say, market you create ni be a biya kura, chaman. Marketing ye bibi ya nipa niya won timin en transaction suma niye yi. 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Ye jai tu wose ye si 24 hour market.
1: 24 hour economy market.
2: No, saman, mi pa show. 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Yes, yeah, the town one city. Now only be able to talk to even if you build the market, now the market no. Say niema kwe gumne ni pe wo potemu hono. Say omusika sem ewo firma. Enyadi ombeti makoto be a free market ho. And but the tiene say we are in kuandia. Only choice. That's what hospital. Yeah, man, but just say town. I me who TikTok adi bi ango pobi e na skate ne mi fe pa.
1: Yeah.
2: Obi town ice cream. Ice cream not on them. And what they are called, maybe I'm colliding. If I, and there was a man there, old chairman, or did Ninsa Akatani Benny said, the banning will be ice cream. They are calling here and say, oh boy, Ben, PP, oh, I'm not crying. I'm not with the ice cream. But even Penny Four Baby on Busa, Sisika will be colliding.
1: akrensu
2: simple because se nka sika o papa ne botum a na o de ne be ko no ni se ice cream ya de ankola pe e si se na o de ne sabe kata ne ni I didn't ni ya ke be before for and if the market is there na ye ni sika ya de be kwa ko ye be patronize your market wa chama o ko market wa we o ko pe de be ho o tin ko bo ni ko ma and history at amaye hu se minister tie there are a lot of markets I guess you will come and see a market for now Kumuda Opa driver from Kumasi to Techiman driver from Accra to Kumasi Mesi ube who market in your Kwanhua Yensi Muda Ubianko Hoda
1: Tell us anything
2: because by Yomako CS you know any baby and Nipana so on a moment on the call you
1: are
2: two Sikana to a Kukwa but Chaman who see hospital and I say Nipa free Ghana Hakwa Bruchi hospital and I'm what
1: okay
2: and the hospital and say well Kumasi na sabi de ha wo kru akra ha se se kumas na akwa ba cho ba fa kai den akọ but there's no way obi be fa kai fi akra se wo kumas market da dis obi o idwede ni
1: ba ma se 24 economy market no e ye strong ko
2: ni strong ko ye nzen
1: bank wo fire service station wo nyoma bibiri wo edwede them day care for edwede for na ma ewo crash nursery wo ntino ebi betimi aba akọ aba na dwo ahomachi nyom betimi adidwa
2: chairman pacho mimi mami farm constituency example
1: meet you
2: a farming community pacho bank no ni fire service ni fire service order da e wo kru order da your yeah. District fire service you can say station order da
1: okay
2: anya ta fina fire service baba any crutch ni hwan hwan nkra no nko school da enti me pese mbi sa time na market ni maaye no na ya wo fonom ni yenu anu ni e yo na fa nom ko se bo bisiga they were saving
1: we enhanced
2: no ma ko school chairman no kru nya mianim ne se even if it is a policy of government that officer it say you put up markets here ya enya boni o am penny for say e bi de onuma na to e dey
1: abi
2: ye dey hia so so an say e dey ya dey fata if I look at me constituency ACOCC here na obisa me say e dey be mpa na me nchusu I'm not doing politics here. The Amaya ye brain na who can interest in this asking when they ever. So the Amaya ye brain na say, as my make we will catch him say, oh MPP na walk aside and the amount. But your hospital card be anywhere a political card. A bank be see hospital will be anywhere or quite beside the party card or a several independent. And to your constituency wanna make us between north and south, you know, there is no government hospital any.
1: By the man market, why?
2: But come on. Even market, you know, senior market day, our concurrence, and who nipa doma. There is a market day, you know, and Kransan, a capital, and a crown, or coha. Sabi, unipasa. And to Mr. Abine, yes, Reno, sir, Nadrim Pua, or was your person or your market in my end, you could jarry or horna, in your baby. Nobody could have been you out there. I mean, if the nobody out there call market, you know, it is not there. It will be difficult. And more so, chairman. Ghana, how we Techiman market and market in all. And Grandson North is closer to Techiman. And think I mean campaign see and quite be beautiful, but or market rank as a yakasia, a beer, and can you dinner 5 days in a week. And our minds, oh, said your market is here every day, my man and Kofoki, may handsome market number Techiman market. No, at a certain level, beer. So, what tired you, man, and see you two a year bow. Many are buying the problems, sir. But to say, sir, market run the ACC in the district, be a abra ye need district hospital. Ewo. Na, sabi, chairman. That is, sabi. I mean, how can you? We cannot trade life. You don't mean fan kwan, and fan ni bibi who in send money in ye.
1: You mean you can't think far.
2: No, God, I mean, I can't think far. I am begging the president that say if or decide say or sell our bank a 24-hour economy market. In Kransan over. Well, you don't say, but the agenda 111 hospital now one Kransan over. Kransan over. Ni padodo ne one semin kanche ne say the oye may be a yeni so. You don't say, but omo mo di ni say. Obeying Quajan wedding, a good matter. Do what kind of Bible? Yamia Samokai are very powerful. And if you read in the ancient and say, or say, Yanisha or so, and then it's in an edding, a canny. Nadia Kenina or the edding or the canyon. Some of the woman who say, say nipa ahoto ba wie nya ba bi di utitro say bi nya adwuma kakra don sabe ko wano e na ohwehwe niam ahodo aka den o dey come abrabo. Once we don't have these basic things that e be boy e no any kwa say say bi ye niam asa ho, because I'm so sad say I think that is 200 million Ghana cedis, and I said $200 million. Meaning, which is which? I stand to be corrected. Any of the crown, Kokoba Ghana, I said, you have come for no more.
3: 250 million
2: Ghana cedis.
1: I'm going to get it.
2: I am for not your man for your taste. Can you imagine this? Can you imagine this? And we think it is normal because you see. Politics not a kata yeni pediano so kata ya dream and we don't care. Chama me by me because he feeling such here.
1: Yeah, sure.
2: And I met a man who is coming from Kumasi one enema. O see no ntimi nante.
1: Are.
2: O person ko gun suna. So home who should say are over here about Kumasi. I say no wonder. I say my brother. It is a death trap. Kumasi kwain to Accra. It will take you not less than 9 hours to get there. I hear Sika in our car, 36 kilometers now. Can you bet me we are? And the money pay who are crowns are. And we don't care because the deposit is not a trail into Oyandis in me when I'm crowns. I didn't say so can't want them. Oyandis in a buy or power. I didn't say so can't want them. But Yanis are. Chaman, on my name Chichiri. I pass a Chichiri in the year. I'm sure. A
1: Benson Bibri.
2: Then Timan Chichiri said you pass a chino. Timidia no pay. I'll brass him. What's my kind of Kunyane? Sabi, me die soon be a woman.
1: Say, Obiabwa, interesting kwa.
2: Obiabwa, interesting kwa. No. Interest na, a war man women. A yard door swamp bull or mine so. Now, my phone came with you who say, yes, some of mine, but yes, some of you. Tell me that.
1: Yes, some of mine, and some of your coach, Charles Olson, your tenant canoe, Richard Mills says, Kwame, I always ask this question. Hospitals and markets, which one do you like? Richard, your guess is as good as mine. Momo says, Kwame, good morning. Greetings to Kwame Adankan. Greetings to Charles Owusu. I'm listening to you from rural Czech Republic. Amadou Alassan, Czech Republic. And then this one says, Kokuku is live and loud, Bantama High Street. Regards to Asen Sobuachia MP. It's from Befi, Bantama, Enede, and no Ebay. Ebuja Penny Mwachi, Mwakwaba.
4: Rakwame, Mijia Owusu.
1: Unhuye?
4: Obadi Adom, and I was
1: here. Eradi Adom, Inti, and Mwakwaba. Minya Bema, Reverend Dr. Kofi Enchi, baby, I will be not Michelle Anope. A positivity.
5: Hey, wow, winning.
1: Kwame na the Duncan.
5: That's right.
1: Apum.
5: Wow,
1: okay. Meundan Anope, a bully and so a spark won. Hey,
5: hey,
1: hey. Enyo. Enyo.
5: Hey. My other point is in check on a Yambaru.
1: Man, Evan.
5: Reverend Charles Owusu. The preliminary is in here. I pray. You join. Once you were permanent and previous, all of them work for that. It's all my yensing preliminaries partaking.
1: No.
5: Nature, we are nature, mother, a summoner, porno, do not have a do as we say.
1: Me too.
5: It's in China, I think I may hang on. Now, my long standing agreement with you, Nina.
1: Apostle, no.
5: You are a preliminary.

0: baya and at the time IMF was the caps had to talk to Bank of Ghana in Tum within a month in a certain intermediation or intervention as they may call it. Chance about to my you have up to $60 million or $80 million, we are told. And see, aside cap in IMF iron. If I didn't want to get a wife, gold for oil buyer. Was that the gold for oil? You been here, foreign currency. Into the minty. No, no, you have the gold in Baba, butter trade. You have the gold in Baba Street. Was that we have been limited by way of the capping. Into Onkama, Fang Warner Buba Costor, Madame Minty, Obegina, Mahuma, up by here, were 2022. It was all because budget had been read and certain taxes had been proposed that we had become a divided house, 137-137, and that the parliament, in collaboration with the speaker then, had taken the entire parliament into ransom. And see, running for over 4 or 5 months, that tax had not been passed. Ah, Oma Manzama Tsun, Jane Sama, to the center. Virtually every day from morning to evening, a bomb in the Sikanis stand against some cry because of what the opposition had done in collaboration with the Speaker of Parliament. Then it's a shaya, a man paying a bedechi or anywhere, or share there. Look, so our cap here, what is it that we can do? A more gold for oil bar, a more sounds for the domestic gold purchase program, or the body now. So in a horn, what's your waffle? And to look at it, I'm on finance. 2024, what crime will you if you are? What by the domestic gold purchase program? I mean, on the way to the gym, say you only if you are a galam sell gold. Oh, yeah, president, now get the numwaka there, sir. You're pede, you're fighter, you galam say, then we must be prepared for the economic consequences. President Nana Mo. So we are prepared there, but fighting, I'm saying.
1: Yeah.
0: We don't know economic consequences or children. We must be ready for that. And Madam, see, I don't have opposition. Offer them a central for from river to river to river to river. The a man paying not so, I've been a war, Washama, or yeah, in Sunadina, Jinsum, and Dubaya, Wayan Gold Board, or Payini, Kwame. Where the gold is coming from, they don't bother. We said the president in Akre. Said the money you're paying your share, you're paying your force, near Shani Yazigal, I'm saying before me that. Then we might be ready for the consequences. On the world to gold in volumes. Volumes are on the crown book and who care about Quaker Faba, and we are told there. 2026 in Padon, Morban Padon, Ochen, it's Kwame. Say you double gold purchase program here. Giving the Bank of Ghana the foreign currency, we'll push what the good system is. I have an exchange rate over 3 or 4 days. Kwame, it was 10.8. The next day, it had come to 10.6. It jumped to 11.1 within space of 24 hours, 48 hours, 72 hours. It was all because, not because our export. Vigorous and bringing in the hard currency. Not because our export is doing well, not because production is doing well, because a country that does well in its production, that is where you get the hard currency. I want to know that support, not that. But the year in there, year to gold in, wherever it comes from, it doesn't matter to us. In order that we can pump it into the system to stabilize the city. So, quite this. Which has sustained them and which has become their sing song. So, Yabaka, you were friend of 3 years, Yabaka was friend of placement.
1: No.
0: They were paying Munko. Now, some of the kind, oh yeah, we're friend of exchange rating. That has been their sing song all through. So, I'm sir.
1: Munko, Uncle say.
0: Oh, no, Charlie, what's the sasso? As soon as you were, we're
1: going to
0: have this one. You see, say, you're to her. Kwame. Tell me what is it that President Mama came into office, his second term, came into office and he has started implementing for almost half a term of his 4-year mandate. Tell me, President Kwame Obama Bema.

0: Aban Papa Aba.
1: Yes. That's what they tell us. May pre president of Aba Bema. Or the Bibi or when you do, or the Bayer Dumumpa, or Bayer wrong. A coup for him in 2017. September, he had started free SHS. August, I Kwame Nanka. I placed my five fingers on my chest. I was the most honored regional minister to witness the striking or the cutting sword, the cutting of the sword of for one district, one factory. Our year Ekufi, first region, central region, Ekufuado, in August 2017. Kwame say you're in the man kasa Ekufuado, but we may be extra digitalization. In the man, what's the saying? In the million, you know, faso, extra health sector. Oh yeah, I'm crazy. Any equipment about to be made in the major is the bako. Nah, it's here. But we may here. Oh yeah, the our friend.
0: Zipline.
1: Kwame, within 2-3 years, a lot had been achieved. A lot.
0: That's it, man. 1.5 years, Baba.
1: But Kwame, what's our group by da? And I'm going to answer that. I'm going to forget that. Ufianapa. And now that's a man can see Mugwa. You are almost going through half of your 4-year tenure.
0: Awesome, man, we stabilize the economy.
1: Kwame, I am asking that, and this one, I am being fair with you. I'm not putting you on the spot. You are mandated to put us on the spot.
0: Me too.
1: Kwame,
0: yes.
1: Say, all your domestic purchase program here, Bank of Ghana, Ohwe, Dollar City, Guma, point me to anyone. It was a program, it was part of the one district, one factory. It was intended to be even commissioned by Ekufuado. And Ekufuado, what to Abema, Ofia Bem.
0: What's the one face count?
1: Who told you, Kwame?
0: Them no worker.
1: And who told you? Them. Tell us what is it that they have added on. Tell us.
0: What's Wakaji Skibo
1: ADB? Tell us what they have added on.
0: Wakaji Skibo ADB.
1: For 2 years, sir, almost 2 years, through their the 4-year tenure, he said, send the gold. I call a major. Never call so I call. Say, Yami, and yet, in the young one for the one by the Kodana, and Yami Suyamudama. Now, sir, one man done as a gold prices, or Shasu and Kufuma. There's only one thing, which is where this government is hanging on, which is the domestic gold purchase program. Once, I don't pray that it comes down, I pray that it continues to sustain us. So that they will continue to have something to cling on, to hang on. But otherwise, apart from the domestic gold purchase program, where the Bank of Ghana is pumping dollars into the system, and which is making the city stabilize, apart from that, let anybody who is listening to me, wherever you are, I bet say office, or rural area, tell us that this is what Mahama government, the second camp, this is what they have been able to do, aside the domestic gold purchase program.
0: 24 economy markets.
1: My goodness. Kwame, sure. I tell you, it is even this which enforces the point there. President Mahama came into office as just nominal president. Nominal. If you listen to Mahama in opposition, the 24-hour economy, the 133 policy, the kinds of explanations we were given, nowhere we were even told that the solution out of the 24-hour economy, and Benson and Ketesi Obenye Juma here, nowhere were we told that the way out was going to be building of 261 markets. Kwame, this whole thing, Sabotia Kaswa, the fight between the Kaswa NDC chairman and then the sitting member of parliament, all that it is intended to do is to put some kickback in the pocket of some NDC persons. That's
0: how,
1: all.
0: How can you say
1: but
0: that?
1: I am because In that fight, the constituency chairman was accused there. You cannot tell the whole world there, in your tree. What's that there? You have been given a 24-hour market economy to build. And that, out of that project, you are going to be able to get resources.
0: Also, Nyanukwa.
2: So if it's not true, you hear the rationale for giving the 24-hour market economy to him, assuming, without admitting, that it is not even true. But those who are accusing him are saying that you have been given so that you can get resources out of that. It's a 24-hour economy. Now it is turned into 24-hour
1: market what construction 261. It should tell everybody that when indeed we were telling, we were warning Ghanaians that look, we know President Mahama too well. When he himself in his own book said that sometimes it was difficult for him to make even personal decisions. In his own book, he himself, under his own handwriting, that I sometimes was difficult. Sometimes I sat on a bicycle going down the hill and that it was very dangerous, but because I could not make decisions, personal decisions for myself, we want the good people of this country. 2 years. And my Osofu Kai, you have a finance minister who has committed $350 million project, sole source or single source to himself. And that has not been denied.
0: Quite no, not to himself.
1: Ah.
0: Ekade Ozama Nohwa is different from the way when Ejuma only constituted.
1: But he was the one who gave those contracts out to the tune of $350 million.
0: Yeah, but not to himself.
1: But Kwame, this is language.
0: Yes, that's why I want you to
1: emphasize. And I'm placing emphasis on it.
0: No, you have been.
1: These were the people who were in opposition.
0: You have been mischievous with your language use.
1: I haven't come here to do pastoral work. For as long as it is not a falsehood or it is not a lie. Missy, a finance minister, one comics project to the tune of over $350 million, single sourcing to himself for a Jumaku, as we say.
0: For emphasis, not to himself. Out here, though.
1: Well, but Kwame
0: now.
1: A Juma president, a good father, the neighbors, each one from Accra to Kumasi Road.
0: Yeah.
1: What we are told by the engineers is that we need less than $300 million to complete it. Sure. A good father, on the way by Accra Cape Coast Road, they started around 2021-2022. Why me? 2021-2022. No, what's that? That's what me say.
0: Me say.
1: Cape Coast, Accra. Accra, Kumasi. Which one is longer? Cape Coast, Accra. Another Accra, Cape Coast. Accra, Cape Coast, and Accra, Kumasi.
0: Cape Coast is here,
1: yala. Fantastic. Even that project, the road had already been paved, though. It was a paved road. The contractors, all that they needed to do was to do some soil testing here and there to see where they can fortify, where they can build.
0: In different time.
1: I want to waste baby bridge for full BB dam.
0: Mm-hmm.
1: And we say,
0: me too.
1: Kwame, on 2021-2022, count the number of years. 2022, I mean, let me even start from 2022.
0: Sir, Ekro could be 2 years.
1: 2022 will give you 4 years. We are in 2026.
0: Oh,
1: sir,
0: to now?
1: Yes.
0: Okay.
1: 4 years.
0: In Fianan.
1: 4 years. If you ask them, I'm sure they will tell you that completion may be around 50, 55, or 60%. Let me say, even say 60%, 70% from Accra to Cape Coast. 4 years.
0: Why then?
1: Now, you are going to clear a virgin place. A virgin place. I'm a soldier for.
0: You mean emphasis on virgin?
1: Virgin.
0: Kwame,
1: you like the virgin,
0: eh? A positivity.
1: Hey, why wouldn't
0: you? Chiedo.
1: My charge is not Kwame. Kwame,
0: now.
1: I'm a soldier for, a soldier for. It's in Flakasi, Eko Jua. People's lands that you have even trespassed and all of those. I haven't seen any government executive instrument, government engagement with the owners of those lands as to the payment of compensation and all of that. But putting even that one aside.
0: Me too.
1: Oya virgin area. Akwekocha. We are told that about 6 kilometers. And then we will say, which is the end point.
0: Mm-hmm.
1: I mean, you have already cleared 2 years. Now, if you are going to give that road to a contractor or contractors, if Cape Coast, if Accra to Cape Coast, which is far shorter than Accra to Kumasi, has even taken over 4 years. And Accra to Cape Coast, it's not because the contractor has left site.
0: Contractor no.
1: Consistently, 2021-22, consistently they have been there. They have come, they are continued. That's not bad. But I'm making a point today. On the ground, the nature should have done over 4 years. Yet, there's an old road which has been done,
0: Moin.
1: We require the old road, the one we know from Kumasi, from Accra to Kumasi.
0: No.
1: Ah, Kwame, it requires less than $300 million to finish it. And every year, every week, we are told of the number of deaths, accidents, which do.
0: Mm-hmm.
1: Yet this president, this government tells us that the emphasis is on express road from Accra to Kumasi. When is the express road even going to be given to contracts? When will the contractors go there, do the necessary mapping, do the soil testing, all the things which, preliminary things which must be done before real action hits on the ground? When? 2 years is already gone. And many Ghanaians are dying on the old road. So, it comes to the point today. Sir, for President Mahama and NDC, in this second term, as we knew them when they came in the first term, at that offering in your bedroom, vision. Vision. It is not the item of sanction. I mean, this preliminary will come and attack the main issues.
0: Na preliminary impunya.
1: Oh, Nacha, I raised that caveat from the very beginning.
0: Na preliminary impunya, I charge them in. Now this one says, I love Kwame Duncan. He didn't come and do pastoral work. Leave him alone. Kunedu sends that one. Abdul Malik Kubaku says, this is for Kwame. Tell him precision. Precision. Even though Kweku, I can hear you say precision. The 350 million did not go to Atuforsen. Precision, Kwame. Then Kweku Baku adds, oh, Kwame na. Gassiman in Brekum says, a government that builds marketplaces while neglecting hospitals may be building its own interest but risk losing the people. They should think outside the box. Tell Kwame na too much English. Abba, KT, listening from Stockholm. And then, let the NPP know that good markets are as important as any other thing. And then, Kwame Duncan has shot Chairman General one bullet. Quote, he's not here to do pastoral work. Thumbs up, Kwame Nadan, Charles Opom. I just okay, as an M with the own. This one says, tell Kwame Nadan, his hat is nice, but I want to send him pegs to hold it. It keeps popping off his head. Daniel Addo from Germany. And then Eugene Kwame Ofosu says, this is what Kwame Nkrumah did and took MPP to opposition. He's back at it again. He will remain in opposition.
1: Yeah, that's it.
0: And then Frank Boateng says, are we saying after 2029 President Mahama will be remembered for pulling down markets to build other markets, which he did not promise during his campaign? And then forgive me, clear my throat. Nanado's policies were better than President Mahama's. Free SHS is still working 24/7. Good morning to my mother, Auntie Mary of Jeninso, Filippo, Enade, Eno, Abaye. Kwesi Reynolds, Aguna Dobin, Kwesi Sedain, welcome on board. The Kokoko train is moving. Let's enjoy the great ride. Kwesi, thank you for the endorsement. Send my greetings to Reverend Charles Owusu for his exhortations whenever he's on your show. Daniel Autry, East Hospital. Kwame, I'm watching you live from Hamburg in Germany. Kwabna, Frank Kwabna Amankwa. Kwabna Yedase. That's about it for Mohamed Shemo. Hi, YouTube one. Okay. Kwame, there's no way the NDC will complete the expressway. The focus should be on the 65% road project from Accra to Kumasi, started under Akufo-Addo. Kwame Duncan, by the way, is on fire. JC Buakom, from Mamprobiana. Listening to you live from Temagov City, Lamte Rashid. Okay, we've seen that.
1: Yeah,
0: JC Buakom
1: is
0: Mamprobiana. Yeah, okay. Kwame, you do all. Keep it up. Keep the fire burning. From Frank in Hamburg. And then, okay, what's this one? Bruce Akwa, I'm trying to figure out what you mean. Okay. Bruce, maybe re-look at your message and then give us another one. Our positivity's heart seems to be disturbing him. Even preliminary, he was screaming on fire like that. Kwame, Kwame, they pulled down a court building to construct a market. What kind of policy is that? Seppuku in Paris. Ebusu Apeny has all the answers to your questions. Ebusu Apeny.
3: No, Kwame.
0: Me ma kwa bebiyo.
3: Me yo super.
0: Yen krater da he, can say me omu your school placement.
3: Yo.
0: SHS placement in Munsen. Wax results in Munsen. Na, osofu Charles Usu. Ono di yen kwa fa. 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So, obi abwa. 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Ube sum anaso beba yen krater anaso.
3: Hey, I am saying, but they said it's all very hunting, obejasia. You're very well. Michia, when you walk on for the minuanoma, yesia.
0: Yes,
3: you, yesia, and watch a cracker.
0: You.
3: Now, near the cannon, Umrangonobia were interested in Kuano.
0: You.
3: You get to Crofubio, fishing rabble, of Fred Mohammed.
0: You.
3: M. J.
0: What would you know, Ada?
3: Mohammed, no, Nikaichi.
0: Yeah.
3: So I don't watch it on and be abwe.
0: Interesting kwa.
3: Now the akam interesting kwa. Major would it out to mba.
0: Ubiabwe. Interesting kwa.
3: Yeah, yampa. Ubiabwe. I said, be nobody be tired.
0: Yo.
3: You. The number tired me here.
0: Mm-hmm.
3: And that's a pana. Black woman, my person make way fewer. Ubia onim NDC manifesto. No name say, yeah, abridged version also.
0: Okay.
3: Yes. Now, page 64. Under the heading, no, a gender social protection and inclusion.
0: Gender social protection and inclusion.
3: Yes. Number four, no, and I point to number four, no. A 1 year, the 24-hour market, no, I share a war.
0: Then I want you all.
3: A one, resume the market enhancement program.
0: Resume.
3: Yes.
0: Adam, what's starting in Maribeng?
3: Sir, first Mahamano.
0: Mm-hmm.
3: Obekaya, I know you're starting.
0: I see.
3: Yes. And until you're here, Kutukuraba. Now, sir, the Kwamenane, Reverend Eikansisia, Sahani Yatei, any KJT market. Sansi, we are working here at the Fofor Wakai. Okaya guys in market in Ukraine is your Kotukuraban, won't to be in Tom Momonena to Mantu swim into you near the supermarket. I'm Memusa. If you want to Tom Momoni, could be near the market in him, catch it here the same thing. It's a yard the fufro. Ye, Miss Enyard the fufro cra. Ya, ye, Nettie.
0: Miss ye?
3: What kind of work can hospital ask him? His Excellency, the former president, and Nabi de Chile. Alaji Bawumia, His Excellency, they demolish the hospital. I wala. They demolish it. And actually, he said 34 million euros. I am ready. What did they see?
0: To be fair to the facts, why here BBA offering a structural integrity test on the Lajena Hospital? I'm a wakani say dang no baby edunu. So ye mubuni and sinu fufra one day at the assembly back.
3: Within 2020 to 2024, I will fear bounce on you. Young baby as agenda 111, it could be. Now back when complete young fan near men woman, Kofian Kosa Wayari. Sign me power in a chile yang near yang ye. Saman yoku in Krofo, on a chitafo, any on Melmufo, on a tio manimu, a camu. Essay, yen yen ya yen suyen policy ne wo yen manifesto mono.
0: Ah, yeah, 24 economy markets.
3: E kamu, en na ma catch de wono. Is there? Bebre ni oya no nga kofa no nga print photocopy bi no nam. Is there? Na aban bi ba na se wa implement ni manifesto a. Bra kwa me.
0: Yo.
3: Deng na Ghana fo be yon. Edu wada wuru ma.
0: Te en Ghana fo ni wan yasem.
3: Ha. Inti ni ya kanchira Ghana fo ni yak around e wo Ghana nyina ni yani. Wan ba bi a yesi sa market nyina no. Don't forget to say President Mahama echo listening tour so be kaya.
0: Yo.
3: Ya campaign no. Be bi a yesi yesi market nyina ya nkofo na nkasase ma wo kachira ya yakire to wo.
0: But Charles Rikachi we say. In Kranza North, baby, you feel no. North and South. We here hospital instead of a market. I know, sir.
3: And your bonnet. So we here, and your bonnet. But then you walk catch the yeno.
0: And I'm here.
3: And also, yeah, yeah, yeah, they may come on so. Because you only, you were records no. Say, Mahama, first Mahama, by a dying this year, my yokude, you by a hospital, see, I had a sabia, and you're ending.
0: Are you saying, sir, all the 261 districts, guys, when you know, supermarket?
3: And you win,
0: in China, and I'm a winner.
3: Oh, sir, you fiasse. Near your behind, I hear him say, ever bore the abbey. At least, baby, I walk, say, a bond, I shall bond the abbey. I see a year so. Suddenly, I catch a gun for say. And near maybe, or many more atuchima. Be bit to say, he levy. Ah, what the two Ghana fuswa, what catch a yes, say, you live in the war, Ghana economy will collapse. They told us. The former vice president, Alhaji Bawumia, was part. So without E-Levy, Ghana cannot progress, cannot develop. And yes, I want to hear about it. You be here if you are. Yeah, E-Levy if you are. 1.5 years, you develop for Ghana. Without it. You catch a Ghana for a betting tax, you to know. I'm much one bet in the bow. You pay if you are, if you are Ghana Koso. You catch a one see about economy in your bet. So, I'm not going to say about Mesimeka a stability of the CDN, the dollar. On who started down or Cassie, on one can you be on father, will be on pushing no Kakaji, say, or Quayano, not dollar at 10.8, a Quayano, 10.98, if you are not 11, and on one or the buy. It is part of the economy. The stability of the currency, no, and we hear papa. Fiscal policy. Ah, you have a corner, more friend, the finance minister, every year, now monetary aspect of the Bank of Ghana, Musu Ro, be play, no, part. We promise Ghanaians that we establish gold board in our manifesto. We've done it. And before God and man, since the gold board establishment of gold board, no, you to me are preventing over $11 billion a leaky afanchen akokeke. And now many workers say last month, yes, I made you a gold ball CEO. Eddie Abetuga, I will be to me contest here. Oh, say last month alone, only 1 month, or the $1.315 billion in a back economy. No, M economy, no, a giant. Oh, we know say this year, this month, what promises September. He is going to pump in and ask for the Baba support to about $1.4 billion. This is the country we want. And nunti sa policy ni nema ye implementing in an yen kwa manone. What can be? Let me tell you. Hospital neighbor. Who the giant? Forget it. Cost to the obi anywa or cause was our akapumon chiadoto. Bibiani was our sabi brakwami. Menena no kinds of sabi you. What the Ajanan and the Pomata? Tell the Azzi.
0: Nizia.
3: Ajanan, what the Pomata? Sabi. It will be anywhere obey our cast a cost on Kamo. And no, Chino, Yaba, Yapo, Modia, Catches, Yabama, Ganano, Etumpong head, and the head crowd with the Mamenka. You to me at the Mahama Kayaba. Ogo Biaba betina with him, Wadauroma, don't buy a crowd.
0: I'm a
3: new Kana medical transfer no eye mama ke hwe niema e koso rina ayi aye setting up bi bie wo aye kan yere ye ene ye gusun so ye free medical care no free medical care na ye kan no so no ye implement ye launching April this year ye launching about 1.7 billion 30 woman friend say 16 regions in nyina no ya starting about 4,447 health care centers are on the jatum. Say, you're busy, you're modern, you're preventing, you're just a reactionary measures, you're to one, near you proactive. In this case, you know, diabetes, you move around and pressure, I have on crophono, you're basic thing, you're very, now, you're not so crowd Ghana card, and now any identity card, the proof we are Ghanaian. Go there, they will take care of you.
0: Minister Asem, okay, earlier say more yeah more manifesto pledges and no edge na moye 24 hour economy market. Who's the manifesto?
3: Me pacho and me catch on me say upgrade version.
0: Now what show we say a 24 hour economy market?
3: Ooh, the enhancement, you know, is it that 24 hour market, you know? It's like Ghana Medical Trust Fund and yeah, cause a Mahama K. Mahama K be a unimo, but at least Yabo money can say the catch it. The phrase, that's all.
0: And it phrase 24 economy market.
3: Market, market enhancement. Now, to me, yeah, they need.
0: But more manifesto, there's nothing like 24 economy market. No, it's just market enhancement program.
3: Yes.
0: I would say if you say GM one.
3: Yes.
0: Great. Ain't you know your common manifesto my year in 24 economy market? You inquire him. Now, me revisit. I say ain't in 24 economy market. A broader concept of 24 economy in Juana.
3: 24-hour economy marketing is part of it because here, catch on say, don't forget to say we promise the women's bank.
0: Okay,
3: I know my, and I want to hear the seed money at war, Professor.
0: Most 50 million seeds number at war.
3: Yes.
0: Okay, my minister is here, Mary Sawi. Now what you also? We say 24 economy market, 24 economy. You enter Mary Bisa sa ne say. Ora guzitan otiano. Ose woni mohe.
3: Also, yeah,
0: what's winning 24 hour economy market in Hushi?
3: And then, I said, maybe, and they mean to be a Yano man. So I don't know, catch or catch on the one comedy. But I'm reading what I have here.
0: Okay.
3: Yes, that's all. The book look like Dano OBJ, which Yama, made the quote TV so.
0: Da?
3: Am I a cock you? Am I a cock cancer? A chinian tida, wokum so consia. No, well, well,
4: well, well, well,
0: well,
3: 24
0: Guzitano.
4: But
0: only
4: version,
0: Biana. Because
3: I know the answer.
0: Because
3: I'm going to say, Guzi. That's what I'm
0: saying.
3: What I'm saying. Obiane said you offer Nade. Me for the serious. I say book, you know what I'm saying. I'll read it.
0: Okay. It's a Guzi in Kanga. Uncle Duo.
3: You being Kanga, you mean him. What can you mean him?
0: Now, book, no. And 133, no.
3: 133, no. Chairman.
0: Yo.
3: So 133 in Ghana for Pia. Obi Obeka chose 133 in Fia Sibia. Send me Panin Yano Kwarafu.
0: How do you tie it in 24 hour economy market?
3: No, that is why I was on it and you asked me another.
0: Okay, and then Pacho Chiasu.
3: 24 hour economy market. No? The answer why they say, see, you to me, this is our 24 hour economic market now. Don't forget to say, even in Kraha, a man for Kraha say, is it demand driven? Yes, yes, yes. Yes, you get the people to operate. Yes, yeah, the fire service. Remember, fire service doesn't operate 12 hours or 6 hours and go home. Yeah, the police station, remember, a police post. Yeah, we are sure. Yes, me and your baby mother are the KG Abem. Yeah, the women's bank Abem. So, definitely, the moment I didn't know you get people here, baby, to say, population. Obiani msa gbogboreshi wo gbobe 67 awopon. But you go there and you see women in that market. You see them.
0: I worry tongade.
3: And it's a big crab tomato na wabon kobo be because e bia niema necessary a year one farm ma wo mte no. Oti wo ye den. Obetinam tuntum num. Na odin ntama akurum no ho. Na ade chea wasore no kwani baby.
0: Yeah.
3: But say who provide the amenities in the facilities in mana. The person can sell. And I mean himself sa market ni adwuma. Me pon adwuma go there. 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fully at the tongfu any egwedifu any won a wo clear ne ma nyina jedum ejetum say say say the utumi clear won your man adjo any hour any day you can do it it you adibia eba nsemsem wo ho nkrofo beka ho 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push
0: yeah
3: ye clear na mu say virgin. Yes, Mahama ye bi da o. Bra kwame.
0: Yo.
3: The Virgin Land, ye ka Virgin Land will be a constructive road wa. Mahama ye bi. The first Mahama, he did it. O ye bi, e wo Chado Road from Flower Port into Air Force, o Kati Road a ye ngura. E ye ngura, e ye pom. Mahama Kati Road e tu mu. Now you can say we cannot do it. What can we see so happy? Me say men so America ni ewo ye nsemun ye ngi yenim me we had a briefing from finance minister
0: yeah
3: and a road minister nsema won aka che ni nkura sha won ahye no e yampa hwe soja fo no kura si ye bo won abaso ye
0: won dey won adwuma no ye
3: won adwuma no ye 20 weeks and a nyame adom won awie ni 19 a week ni ayaka no yes ye be ye even if you give it to so obi adwene say one contractor no be ye adwuma
0: david
3: yaha me da wase
0: david
3: enti ano na be shock wo no it will surprise you we are going to do it and we'll complete it.
0: Okay, let's do this one.
3: Sure, it is says it start from place you go so eh bridge no
0: yo
3: and then one catch say don't you to me yet
0: say say no mami mi say na me too for you
3: she
0: one me who said 24 hour economy market no one manifesto but it was then called enhanced marketplaces but if you worry you tied it to the 24 economy 133 niade say say aguzitano senyor no inti agency ben there in charge of 24 economy market
3: they are a local government minister
0: Local government
3: yes
0: inti say say mahama yari gajuma
3: mahama yari gajuma okay so
0: let's say before that it was Ahmed Ibrahim
3: yes
0: so then it is not inti guzika senyor no I say odibim
3: anything that make us say ayo no nasem oh me the minister be council be wa na me ni me fapem ne ade a me french ni bi no can french bu no ni bi
0: president
3: me ne ko ye chi ye pa wo be bi asem o to no bo no tu me fo no say I should never argue over anything that I've never read
0: me can survive over can refer
3: no man
0: for a moment I thought you were going to speak french
3: so say me ne wo school I na ya kun takwa
0: wo oh ebe yi
3: me yes I na wo
0: so oh be okay man
3: dey new nwura keke de che yentem
0: inti se se sami so beto wo
3: I saw what to war I know the man can dey dada wo
0: na mi ka se friend ka friend kan so be ka friend
3: you mean to me because near your friend teacher be minim o say future things ba mi ka we we future things oba you know say what kind of futu brush you say there yeah the two dey minim me the friend dey ba enemy
0: ka reverend
5: asempetia
3: Into my job as well.
0: Debbie, Moria Nabra.
3: Mammy, on the real.
0: No, my person got Moria.
3: Mammy, we are Nomra. Debbie, I'll lose my talk.
0: Aha,
3: speaker. No,
0: Obrezing.
3: Mimi, bre. And you know what far to Mosuna we are in. And in the government, they appointed 7 MDs. 7. We left you 2 million barrels of oil, $1 million. You collapse the place and cack it webbing quality of a pure water factory.
0: Oh, how?
3: Yes.
0: Oh, Debbie.
3: No, that's how they run it. See, into what on? Black Kwame.
0: Yes.
3: We are aware. So, what on $22 million? And combat any Ninuya Abubakar Mustafa. What better now? 9 months government amowesika bia won a revival ho
5: And I come back to me, I employ 1,500 workers. We're running 24 hours. We're sending for 300 young graduates. 80 new ones say, Obemonga ye engineers, ewo factory work. So what you say? Obemonga ye engineers, ewo ho. Naka dachi, o niwo kura. Mufrana abadu, o wetu yabe som. These are the things that Mahama government are here. One first can shame. Medase.
0: Empacho.
5: Yo.
0: Debidan ka mebi sa usi, si, si, se omre nasu.
5: Oh man. O de fa, o de bida me, brako ame, adi weana, ubi sa mi ame iyan me waha.
4: General.
0: Yes, Charles.
5: Also, Bizama
4: Seminar.
0: I will be saying, hey, tall tent to pure water factory. Pa.
5: Yeah, yes.
0: And you, Chairman General, you think that I'm the one you see as trouble. Okay. Don't go for saying that. Don't go for saying that.
4: National Service Secretary to the bit me and Boa maybe any other.
0: By the way, Charles, we now take a 24 economy and say, see what Chichi match your market now the buyers, what Chichi?
4: Pacho, a Sampatia. When you have to see a team free.
5: Me.
4: Now, with the penny, 24 hour economy in any market and a supply chain, you need a penny and I offer to sit down.
5: Say, and Shana say,
4: oh, some kind of me.
5: Back on the radio, so now you know. And Shana
4: say, what a Roman. And Tina, yeah, I'm so I've been one. Anna and a MTS says, I wouldn't see these questions now or answer. Because you're preview to the more person more yet. And dear, so we would you, my dear Moody. Dear, beside once my money, ye in Chichi, yes, you should. Because meeting could be sent people near us. They are not in power. At the amount of frontiers, you know. I've been about the actual bet you on my motive. Yeah, I can't say some conform very comparison. Why should I compare them?
5: So you are now as scared of the MPP's record.
4: No, I didn't hear me scared.
5: They should be proud of their own record.
4: Me, you're scared of. You know, my income myself.
0: Menka back when I see as one to us. OBC, a kindergarten in a market. So what? A fishmonger will be shouting for her wares to be bought. And the children will be learning. Is that a learning environment?
4: Chairman.
0: Yes.
4: Men who be your publisher in
0: now it is more by just the energy and school place right now. Not Thomas,
4: that's for education.
5: I'm
4: not taking on a year or my moon.
0: How they call publisher number
4: BBI at the area and cut Doctor Dutumo Heisen come consult. Chairman,
0: yes,
4: okay, Ghana publisher 27,385 new cancer cases. It was 17,944 very serious. And the your health issues on the entire America health as my mom for MTS. And come once America, 17,944 and they were. And the health, yeah, and yeah, you negotiate to cry. Anything for me beyond to I didn't be a bit me a train. I'm here health once a day, every year. Yeah, 724 can I almost see that for market. It is. Beautiful.
0: Mm-hmm.
4: Go ahead to achieve that tough market now in this if we see at the time now. Baby, you see the German.
0: Mm-hmm.
4: Sorry, who here? Your baby and you see market. So that, what is that question? Be? Say, is it that
0: 261.
4: You know, we're not going to sell the market now.
0: Baby.
4: Yeah, this is going to be who goes to sell market. We'll be a crank call. Because we did that once in a week. We'll be. And here we are, now kindergarten, or Nifri, or be free. A crazy baby, a swan, and Yama, Bruni, Banche, Babaton, Dumno, or I didn't ever work in the Gatti on another one. Or the town, and maybe we are Sankofi, or Sanfaka, could you crumble German? Your uncle form Faka free baby, bar market. We are our town, and maybe you are Sanfaka. Do you know the Baba kindergarten on another way? It is good, but near baby and easy marketing. Baby, oh, yeah, yeah, my forever boy. But hospital, dear chairman, baby is hospital. Baby, a nipple will be as a hospital. Because the hospital knew one. You ready to go on Nippon Kahobamani? Someone they tossed me, you know.
0: Major
4: General Pompebra.
0: Of course.
4: And a paper will be a channel. I'm just asking Kofubi. I saw some names about Virginia. I have to swap by the MTV movie.
0: So I said, I can't bear me.
4: Because I know I'm a shadow friend. If you said the chairman, but a general. But I will be Virginia. I have to swap by now. See, there. You know, the campaigns where. Hey, campaign will be a shasi or campaign mouse here. As you free, such as I had you say, Guani, big up on anything. Yes,
0: animal.
4: Yes,
0: animal.
4: Oh, yes.
0: Yenku. By yourself.
4: Yes,
0: by the way, balloting about national chairmanship. Number one on the ballot here, John Boedu. Number two, Sammy Krapp. Number three, Paula Foko. Number four, Boachi Ejakun. And here for national chairmanship of the NPP. Sana Mimi Hunum. Number one, John Boedu. Two, Sammy Krapp. Three, Paula Foko. Four, Boachi Ejakun. General Secretary. One, Sylvester Mensah. Two, Eugene Boachi Ntri. Number three, Justin Frimpong-Kodia. Number four, Dr. Charles Jamina. National Treasurer. One, Hajia Ruka Ahmed. Two, Alfred Kojo Thompson. Three, Tahiru Mumin. Four, Collins Nyama. So far, nina mehu ewaha. Ebiana, ebibebe biuma.
4: Come on.
0: Yeah.
4: Education, na mede yuena menu ya peni abom.
0: Niche.
4: Gana ase, anemi buha esa etu nishabuwa no. Afibi eba besuwa. Yate mwasam.
0: By way, they are not sure.
4: Now, the equi, maybe some of whom say, Oman, you know, you say Ghana, Because I see that, I yes say, and NDC government also say, but the men who say, Abayambia ba, a moon fee say, Oman, I feel the yen edia. TBB won't be a say, and yea, will be crowd, I drink crying, you can say, for Jenny, but I drink the edge. Mentia say, ah, Nancy. The abaya na ochwe muda da na niyemo uye ye papa ye kama no tiye nti mi misa kwa samu niye nyindi ya na chaman
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4: 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Bi oha o se omu yiri ye. And he's even talking about virgin roads am omo ka wonsem. Road be anywhere you starting your virgin. Cuz akwan be anywhere you try na da harder than say picture. Kwan be starting for four. But the truth of the matter is say obi a catch o say say Kumasi expressway. You bet me we within 2 years I die soon.
0: Oh yeah sure.
4: I'm telling you chairman.
0: Ah, mo sanya. O sanya one contractor.
4: Oh chairman. Me si aye da yeson.
0: Okay.
4: Ba. Aye da yeson. Na mi bi sawo. Malam, malam. Tu tete kwashi. Nye problem ko fone start here.
0: Yeah.
4: Nye o hanbe complete here.
0: Atamils ana me ba.
4: Na na how many years on there?
0: Nin kaipo.
4: So, as I'm now aye tintia. I am pleading with this current government then. Education, you know. I have said it. Sir, in fact, we share STEM schools. I dream of Dr. Dutum D. STEM schools. Now, all the secondary schools are not the way are now all enhances secondary schools are holding. Any I dream poor neighbor, any team from Colano, Air Banana, Quan, see the own Faso. Any how an official dedication could draw. Or no say ye will be a yeah, kind education, master man, you can say in the same chain. He said, all a parliamentarian team in India, in Haruna Idrisu, in India. Minim or my relationship, but you my idea and I'm for relationship. Let's consult him. Let's ask him. Doc, and you may yagi in some way so. And what been awaiting the abuan and the abuan Ghana former? My check commentary is be a cocos to say in color 54,000 a failure. Now it is because previous government, you know, no more passing color and keke. Are we happy saying 54,000? I can't call you that very.
0: Yes, you move fairly. Yes, say they didn't make the mark.
4: Now, until I know the chairs in Pachon.
0: Pacho, son, you teach him.
4: It is good, Uncle, almost was.
0: Says your mama lifeline.
4: Look, yeah, Heady, I woo for a. Sure. Chama Nanomi, who's a teacher for a demonstration on paid teachers. Now, Oba rural areas to say, yeah, Honoma, grandson of Hong. Now, Chama Oko be a teacher for Nubi. On young grandson, you are transferred in a bar. Now, she be a washer, a watcher, dear. And the conditions are a teacher for film. Na na ketria su dura I say ye ni sika e de be ma no ai ai arias na ya ma sa teacher ni nu kwan So on Nantia, we are moving and chop placard to country minister say, Minister, my country am I. Are we serious at this country? Yeah, serious on my way. Really? Ah, economy, as you say, Sikano, a genie, but I don't say a cassette of also catch your system come.
0: Quick one from Ministry of Finance, almost 6,300 GES staff recruited in 2024 without financial clearance. You two are now can say, say, and he says, say, Arias be any hobby.
4: Somebody, the Yamiasi, Yamisha Bino, Yamisha government. I'll be a penny, a ban see a bomb of basso. Now that the HM Momoko, you must have Jonka. I didn't the HM Momo free various areas. Abba. Abedunka and Nancy Fay, we must have to Makadia and say Jomaka. Even though your Baba, I should say, about to say, why you intend him so Momona, or Mam Rantia, no name Baba, one day, Uncle Yom. Nancy, so Sanya, my winner, Chama, I eat too much, little. Sir, Obi, a Juma, the Ketria, Ketua, Bia, Babo, so do my any Bia, as a fat and a Ketria. Then Obi, a Juma in Tanaka. Now your school, say your school, no dear growth. Say as if say, yeah, somebody have a political in a way no.
0: Yeah.
4: School now become politics.
0: Oh, sir.
4: Yeah, chairman, that's how it is now.
0: As we speak, I will only be aqua campu or a GSO.
4: Of course. Now we share pass. Say, said ye, Doctor Duchum, and I make a buying a chair mono. It's a fat Ghana school. Now all she share no but said ye she share dying. And you can see a truncatino near Sunday from an Omaya, you see, Kusia, China, Kasa. Omaya, you see, yes, Arabic language is it an international language?
0: Yes,
6: yes.
4: I will be a canon group.
0: Yeah, Arabic is spoken worldwide.
4: Worldwide, maybe I could be a canon Arabic.
0: Debbie, but your baby, I canon.
4: Baby, Chaman, China, Kasa, I find a canon.
0: China.
4: I didn't hear something about Kusia, China. Now, can I say, a compulsory? And the Akrana may ban our Kuskun, so do some Musia, China, no soon, yeah. Uncle Trafine.
0: Mammy, focus.
4: No, Chama, you never said anybody abroad. Say, yes, you are Arabic. It was, yeah, it's saying, you know, you're not Muslim for no. I could school, you know, you are Arabic school, and Casa War, and I'm a war. Now, Oma, you know, I'm called mainstream school, and I'm a person who's Arabic, you know. On the fear weekend, you're called Arabic school, and I guess, ah, now, me, Chrome, Miamity, Michi, Casa, Krabi, Ben, Sien, Vie, and TSM Fan, Trun, Vie, was the Miman and Kusia, China for Casa. Ah, China, no, they're quite away.
0: And your compulsory?
4: No, them tell me there's a classroom now when you're compulsory. Semiba was our classroom now. Almost here, a China Casana. I could not uncle Trafan here at that time, uncle Trafan.
0: Nihau.
4: Please, someone, what to be that?
0: Charles, I mean, that's it.
4: If you have a study of boy education, medication, according to my chairman, you're near my city to be boy education. Let's go back there. There are still schools that are here under trees. Schools will be a whole crown. Look, chairman, I said debt trap. No. I could not even see you try, which you Sanyama winning here say infrastructure, again say say infrastructure. Ni we are your shem colana this yana a declining coffin, a year come from us. We have to name ye, and you'll be crumb cassa.
0: Mate, may that say quarter to 11, 1043. Minya ba penny bakwene, a wada 63 years and counting to the glory of God. Happy birthday to you, big sis. Ajua Pukua Bame. Number 63 has arrived, and we're grateful to God for your life. Happy birthday, Ajoa Pokua Baming. It's from University of Ghana primary school classmates, your Kwapaman sixth form mates, and your University of Ghana business school mates. They wish you God's continuous blessings. Have a wonderful day. This one says, is it that the government is not interested in the free SHS? That's why we have the computer wahala. Old Square Joe. Daniel Darko says, how can you abandon a project that provides automatic 24-hour service? That's a hospital. To a market that doesn't provide same. Watching from Enfield, UK. And then, Ebusha Penyin this morning is tired. He should never again do this marathon against Kwame Duncan and Charles Owusu. Ebusha, drink more this sweet chocolate drink. Your stamina is low. Charles Opong. This one says, the NDC keeps saying they stabilize the city. Inflation is down. SOEs are making profit. Yet a liter of petrol and diesel has skyrocketed. Electricity and water gone up. How does that add up, Samuel Ochre? And then, MN where they didn't be any Malik from Swiaming. Or see, Chairman General, good morning. Let the MPP know that markets are as important as hospitals. Let's not make this a propaganda issue. And
6: markets
0: are as important as hospitals. Malik was Swiaming. By the way, Obisio, a 3-bedroom house. Ewa Amasaman Dobro. A Eben Blue Skies. Our 3-bedroom house. Amasaman Dobro Eben Blue Skies. Omo Tong. So we need you one. 0244-792984. Number near 0244-792984. Kwame, young
6: one. Markets are important, but markets are not as important as hospitals.
7: Sure. Quick. Sure. Yes, or the cover, or with your pain per cover, to be joined to Kotokraba Market. Mm. Kotokraba Market predates President Mama's first term. I brought any pain and a poor sorry if we are building a welfare in terms of incident. Oban Damina, a mere wedding go good to the mobile of man pain. Obegwe, I think within that week, Obisha, opinion painful, grandma hen, or you are shabode. Oh yeah, Mugwana, me pain, the way to one more wide genuine Canadina, Misham aborde, Maba May. And so, yeah, da.
0: And that is President Mills.
7: Yes, President Mills.
0: Okay.
7: And so yeah, and watch we are a COVID. But Kwame, one man first to know I reckon. 0.5 on the of economic empowerment and inclusion. Mm-hmm. 0.5 was resume the market enhancement program
0: mm-hmm.
7: as a comprehensive initiative aimed at uplifting markets and improving market communities
0: mm-hmm.
7: over all conditions. And well-being, especially for women. Kwame, Samu Pelemu Zinukora, this is market enhancement. None of them there. I could be some in the Baba, Nanda Ada. Ada, any year there, yeah, be my Yokoye Zigwan and Nikaka Kong, and see on Yabwen, there, Baya Bade, Yabokani, and Pidgeon. I shall boss from Kukra there. Oh yeah, move 24-hour market, 24-hour economy. Oh yeah, da reba fatuna di ejuma. Say ejuma no ya kura, ababa baye basa. Say ejuma no ya 100, ababa ya 300. Say ejuma no ya 1,000, ababa ya 3,000. Shishia nyoma, shishia social contractor, nyuwa bo. Fa, pamin. Na, enyebia mawaswa, wambanu kronu. Na, akafa da, esi, oh yeah, market enhancement. Na, dan. And that the amount for to the world in the Adana 24-hour market economy. When even in your manifesto, that is not what it is. On only gentlemen, but right, Kwame, a cato. See, a cuvado now by in order to share by a central oil refinery of a body, central. This is a Chinese owned company.
0: Yeah.
7: Kwame, the last energy minister of Ekufuado, I think it's Herbert Kappa or so.
0: Yeah.
7: I don't know whether I'm right.
0: You're right.
7: Herbert Kappa tried a more work commission or a central for 2024. She said, central no ain't talk. About the one thing, let me tell you some of them. One, storage deal. And it is that Tor has a take or pay storage agreement with Centio. Centio pays Tor to store some of its crude oil in Tor's tanks. When Centio is ready to refine, Tor pumps it back to Centio. This guarantees Tor an estimated 2 million monthly income, regardless of demand, plus revenue from loading rack fees, pipeline right of way charges, and GPMS dividends. Say if you say yeah, if you do not buy, or share my central body, and my central no one will find at all. She say why yeah, store the sources of income or in your na yeah. She say if you do not buy yeah, my central plus store why yeah. Madam, she say other the Mexican other brand talk as we speak today. My central yeah, she say yeah, or your central and talk every month they have 1 million barrel. Of local crude to refine. Anina, Kufuado. Now, by all your domestic chain, I do go.
1: May we be told, may we be told, what is the magic wand that has been invoked? Well, Mahama na Barbara, na Barbara, Opein, Munko, other than one Sabrani, there, Wabawa, that all. These were the arrangements which were made in the Yupanaba Morchado. So I tell you that Sabakina Benya had different forbids different. So I tell you that Sabakina Benya had different forbids different. President Mahama, why yet? I want to make the one says to

0: Oh, you are a professor on this
1: platform. Jekum.
0: Well, Opinion Jekum consistently has held a different view. The Kakan Kakan Kakan and Chowder was here, I don't know, 111. Well, entitled to that view. But Kwame, Abra pandemic and Babu Behem, or year 2019, 2020, pandemic and Behem, was the Yangupo, Adibi Sosa, it took from the fee, or year and Bema and Edo, or year daughter or Hairban, or two of the inch of him. As a country, Kwame, if you consider a district, a whole district with a district chief executive, you expect that the district must develop, and that Kwame, you must have director of education, director of that, to grow the district. A good word about Mersha the look. Pandemic, and entire country, we are indeed on the precipice. There, so ya da, so obedi ya. On account, we could not have out of the 261, we could not have more than 88 or so. 88 districts.
2: No, less than that.
0: Bro. Less than that. It's, but we're seeing, what is it that we can do? Ah, you have my district to be waging on that room. Because, Kwame, as a minister, it was a hell for me when those who had become infected were to be quarantined, not in their own district, but elsewhere. The district people will simply

0: presence, surrounded by your glory. God's presence is here, and in his presence, I know he will provide for every need tonight. God's power is here to heal your broken heart. He's here to heal every disease. God's power is here to deliver you from that hopeless situation. There's hope tonight. Just receive it in God's presence right now. This is the moment.
1: This is the moment.
0: It's God's word to us tonight.

We bless you, Lord Jesus.

those days, they used to sing songs that would re-energize their heart for Jesus, their heart for a heavenly kingdom, their hearts for something that money cannot buy, their hearts for something that goes beyond the grave. These days, we pray for things that are temporal, things that end at the grave. But we ought to remember the founding fathers of Christianity. We ought to remember what our forefathers who yielded to Jesus gave us. They handed into our hands a vibrant faith of unfringed love for Jesus. And these were the songs they used to sing, you know, on their way to the prayer meetings, on their way to the gatherings. They would lift hands. And in the midst of their problems, in the midst of their difficulty, in the midst of their shame, in the midst of all the difficulties they were facing, there was always a song of the word, a song of the Lamb of God, a song of victory that they used to sing. Omu peja omu niya. Omu ntu nyumfa enyoma sikatumi tohu. Omu tu nyumfa osuru suru nyame. And these were the songs they used to sing. They would lift up a song like, "Oh, when to me know?"

These were some of the songs they used to sing, and it was so true. It was a song of desperation for heaven to come down and kiss the earth. It was not a song about things and material things. It was about a song for a living Savior, a resurrected Lord, and a soon coming King. It was a yearning of your hearts. I pray that this generation will come back to the feet of the King of Kings, that we will come back to the things that made Christianity what it was and what it is. I pray that God will fill our hearts with a revival that comes from heaven. It was a song from the heart. This was their cry. I hope it is yours as well.

I'm not sure what you're doing.

Trump.

0: When if you can't come, yo? Sawabra! Abra Saji! Hallelujah! Hallelujah! Ah! Amen!
1: Shredding! You hear me? Shredding! If I saw me catch you, I was shoving you. I'm going to tell you, I'm going to tell you. We separate equity right. We separate equity of Yara. But we separate equity right. In the end, catch it right. The person who will be separate. That's our separate of some of us as well.

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It's not saying who are the ones in the world. Now the way of

0: soir. 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
1: Amen.
0: Chabé, on y a bien, Chabio. Ah, I will just have one. I want my brother.

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1: Shrebbing, shrebbing,
0: on your bitch, shrebbing. Ah, I will just have one. I want my bra.
1: Shrebbing,
0: on your bitch, shrebbing, your bitch, shrebbing.

At last, the video we've been waiting for, the resonance video, is finally out. I'm sure many of us have been waiting and waiting for this moment. Well, it's here, and I'm glad it is. As a radio DJ, I'll tell you that they've been on very high demand. Yes, they have, and I'm glad I've watched them grow from strength to strength. Like their name, Resonance. Resounding, resonating, reverberates in your heart. Simple as that. It's a musical piece I feel every family ought to possess and keep for a lifetime. In other words, if you do not have a copy, do yourself a favor. Go grab a copy now. You'll be glad you did. Take it from me.

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Obejo, Obejo, Unyami Bejo.

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Why not sell? Why not sell? Why not sell? Why not sell? Why not sell? Why not sell? Why not sell? Why not sell? Why not sell? Why not sell? Why not sell? Why not sell? Why not sell? Why not sell? Why not sell? Why not sell? Why not sell? Why not sell? Why not sell? Why not sell? Why not sell? Why not sell? Why not sell? Why not sell? Why not sell? Why not sell? Why not sell? Why not sell? Why not sell? Why not sell? Why not sell? Why not sell? Why not sell? Why not sell? Why not sell? Why not sell? Why not sell? Why not sell? Why not sell? Why not sell? Why not sell? Why not sell? Why not sell? Why not sell? Why not sell? Why not sell? Why not sell? Why not sell? Why not sell? Why not sell? Why not sell? Why not sell? Why not sell? Why not sell? Why not sell? Why not sell? Why not sell? Why not sell? Why not sell? Why not sell? Why not sell? Why not sell?

is happening in the heavens right now. The angels of God are rejoicing, bowing, and clapping their hands before the mighty King. They are saying, He alone is worthy. Saints of God, let's join them now. Hallelujah.

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dear, dear, dear, dear, dear, dear, dear, dear, dear, dear, dear, dear, dear, dear, dear, dear, dear, dear, dear, dear, dear, dear, dear, dear, dear, dear, dear, dear, dear, dear, dear, dear, dear, 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